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Colors, shapes, designs. Each animal is characterized by its external appearance. Every animal dresses a certain way to survive. But some of them are incredible masters at using their body to hide from sight. This is an almost magical game they use to hide from hunters, or, to the contrary, so that they can hunt unseen.

0: Earth, a breathtaking planet that has supported life for billions of years. But it can be a challenging and cruel home. From the beginning, creatures have had to be tough to survive. Mass extinctions wiped out entire species. From supervolcanoes to an asteroid apocalypse. From mega floods to a frozen planet strangled by darkness. With every disaster, there was suffering. But each time, life returned, even stronger. Witness the heart and the hope of our planet. Travel back in time to see how life fights back and wins.
1: 山水秀丽，回归自然。山东青州黄花溪景区，群山叠翠，风景如画，是您远离喧嚣、拥抱氧气的理想去处。瀑布飞红，如万马奔腾；潺潺溪流，奏生命乐章。俯瞰群山，观齐鲁天路。独特的峡谷森林气候，让你感受清凉与惬意。与山水同行，就到山东青州黄花溪景区。
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our world is changing. 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Global heat storms. 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But each time, it came back stronger. 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The winners, the losers, and the just plain lucky.